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1: What's got four eyes and can't see?
2: What?
1: Mississippi.

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place. Becomes the pressure if you let it take. Don't let the weight of the world on your shoulders be your fate. Now, create your own path for light the way, or you'll be stuck in this moment with no escape.

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Always keep your eyes open wide on the go. Don't get caught in a trap like the Truman Show. Keep it blessed with the karma and karma will overflow.

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1: 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What are you going to give for him? I'm at 25, will you give me $30, 30, make it 30, beat it to 30, 35, another 40, make it 40, beat it to 40, now 5, 5, 5, make it to 45, and now 50.

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Here we come, a lot of number 29 in. What are you going to give for him? I'm a 25 to get $30, 30, make it 30, be it 30, now 5, another $40, 40, 45, another $50, 50, make it a 50.

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